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2: Of course not satisfactory as we had planned. We've seen where we fall short and we have two more matches. We're glad that we have two more matches. We're going to work hard to ensure that we capitalize on what we can from the opponents. At least it's a good thing they've played and we shall be able to watch their match and see what to do. We expect better results in the next match.
1: Mudhako sio oreva kukukora nongedha nirimunene. 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
2: We still have a chance. We don't think it is easy. That is why we are going back to the drawing board and see what we can capitalize on and ensure that we get a win in the coming match. So it is one match at a time. Right now we are going to face Senegal and to see what we can get against them.
1: Coach wa Morocco George Vilda urewa sindri World Cup wakiruga mirra timu ya Spain mwako angirigida na merongori na idato nera akumiria timu ya Kenya wanadengi ya kivoro kiu.
3: We played the last summer against Kenya and now it's total different. The team improved a lot, have better players, have a very good players like number 2, number 9, number 21. The goalkeeper have a really good team and good training.
1: Athaki ya Kenya ni mararutire maoni mao vuvua maumira mama. Oyo ni Captain Mona Halima Adam Jereko na striker Varaline Kesa.
4: Mimi naweza sema Morocco wampata chance zao na wakatumia fiti. 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Hii ya leo imeisha. But it's not over until it's done.
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